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3: Now, the Storm Tracker 6 forecast on Cruisin' 92.9.
15: Partly cloudy to mostly cloudy skies throughout the overnight hours tonight, with lows dropping into the lower 50s and highs, unfortunately suffering from the system 2, only reaching the lower 60s for tomorrow. This is despite those partly cloudy to mostly clear skies during the afternoon and evening hours. For Storm Tracker 6, I'm meteorologist Daniel Nemus.
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3: And now, the Storm Tracker 6 forecast on Cruisin' 92.9.
15: Partly cloudy to mostly cloudy skies throughout the overnight hours tonight, with lows dropping into the lower 50s and highs, unfortunately suffering from the System 2, only reaching the lower 60s for tomorrow. This is despite those partly cloudy to mostly clear skies during the afternoon and evening hours. For Storm Tracker 6, I'm meteorologist Daniel Nemus.
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3: And now, the Storm Tracker 6 forecast on Cruisin' 92.9.
1: Partly cloudy to mostly cloudy skies throughout the overnight hours tonight, with lows dropping into the lower 50s and highs, unfortunately suffering from the System 2, only reaching the lower 60s for tomorrow. This is despite those partly cloudy to mostly clear skies during the afternoon and evening hours. For Storm Tracker 6, I'm meteorologist Daniel Nemus.
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3: And now, the Storm Tracker 6 forecast on Cruisin' 92.9.
12: Partly cloudy to mostly cloudy skies throughout the overnight hours tonight, with lows dropping into the lower 50s and highs, unfortunately suffering from the System 2, only reaching the lower 60s for tomorrow. This is despite those partly cloudy to mostly clear skies during the afternoon and evening hours. For Storm Tracker 6, I'm meteorologist Daniel Nemus.
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11: I'm meteorologist David Young. Your forecast for tonight, variably cloudy skies with low temperatures in the lower 50s. For Wednesday, we'll see decreasing clouds in the afternoon, high temperatures near 63 degrees. We'll drop back to 41 for a low temperature Wednesday night with partly cloudy skies, then partly cloudy on Thursday with highs in the lower 60s.
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7: I'm meteorologist David Young. Your forecast for tonight, variably cloudy skies with low temperatures in the lower 50s. For Wednesday, we'll see decreasing clouds in the afternoon, high temperatures near 63 degrees. We'll drop back to 41 for a low temperature Wednesday night with partly cloudy skies, then partly cloudy on Thursday with highs in the lower 60s.
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12: I'm meteorologist David Young. Your forecast for tonight, variably cloudy skies with low temperatures in the lower 50s. For Wednesday, we'll see decreasing clouds in the afternoon, high temperatures near 63 degrees. We'll drop back to 41 for a low temperature Wednesday night with partly cloudy skies, then partly cloudy on Thursday with highs in the lower 60s.
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7: I'm meteorologist David Young. Your forecast for tonight, variably cloudy skies with low temperatures in the lower 50s. For Wednesday, we'll see decreasing clouds in the afternoon. High temperatures near 63 degrees. We'll drop back to 41 for a low temperature Wednesday night with partly cloudy skies, then partly cloudy on Thursday with highs in the lower 60s.
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15: I'm meteorologist David Young. Your forecast for tonight, variably cloudy skies with low temperatures in the lower 50s. For Wednesday, we'll see decreasing clouds in the afternoon. High temperatures near 63 degrees. We'll drop back to 41 for a low temperature Wednesday night with partly cloudy skies, then partly cloudy on Thursday with highs in the lower 60s.
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8: I'm Storm Tracker 6 meteorologist Katie Nicolau. Here's a look at your forecast. Today will be mostly cloudy with high temperatures in the mid-60s. Tonight, lows will be in the low 40s with decreasing clouds. Then for the day on Thursday, highs will be in the low to mid-60s again with increasing cloud cover this time. That'll all lead to the chance for a few showers Friday night, continuing with storms on Saturday.
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Lansing's greatest hits. Good morning. I say it's time to let the good times roll on Wednesday, May 20th. How are you? We have Tears for Fears coming up. Chicago and Jackson Browne. But first, the Cars on Cruisin' 92.9.

0: Love this song. Tears for Fears, Cruising 92.9. Everybody wants to rule the world. Not me. I just want to play Lansing's greatest hits. How you doing this morning? Weather-wise, mostly sunny today. Highs low 60s. Thursday, sunshine. Highs in the low 60s. We celebrate a couple of things today, my friends. First of all, National Rescue Dog Day. It's dedicated to raising awareness about shelter dogs and encouraging adoption. Plus, it is National Juice Slush Day, celebrated annually on the third Wednesday of May. Coming up next, Chicago on Cruising 92.9.
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0: yeah, Danny Stewart waking you up on Wednesday at Cruise at 92.9, Lansing's Greatest Hits. Remember in 1982 when this song came out? It was featured in the movie Fast Times at Ridgemont High.
1: Surfing's not a sport. It's a way of life, no hobby. 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

Lansing's greatest hits REM. 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

0: Friday's greatest hits, great songs, and great memories, including Level 42 and Something About You. Good morning. It's Wednesday, May 20th. Danny Stewart at Cruisin' 92.9. Mostly sunny today, highs low 60. So a poll asked this question. Do you lock your bathroom door? 34% say they always lock the bathroom door. Simply put, I always do, no matter what. 32% lock it if they have guests over, and 21% never do, even if guests are over. But I'll tell you the big reason why you should lock the bathroom door. Privacy, safety and comfort, and of course, common courtesy. Simple as that.
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5: Good morning, I'm Kirk Montgomery with 6 News. A man will learn his fate next month after pleading no contest to sex crimes he's accused of committing in Hillsdale County. That means he does not admit guilt but accepts the punishment. Kevin Murphy pleaded no contest to one count of second-degree criminal sexual conduct for sexually assaulting a minor last year. As part of the plea deal, a second count against a second minor will get dismissed. He'll be sentenced on June 29th. Authorities say the two teenagers who shot and killed three people in an attack at a California mosque had been radicalized online when they first met. Investigators said that the pair shared white supremacist views and left behind writings showing their hatred towards various races and religions. Authorities praised the security guard at the Islamic Center of San Diego and two other men who were killed for slowing the attackers. For the latest news, weather, and sports, watch 6 News.
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18: Hey, Mid-Michigan, this is Ian Kress from the WLNS Sports Department. The Dean Shippey Capital Diamond Classic got underway last night. In the opening game, Lansing Catholic would take down Williamston 7-6. The Cougars would get a walk-off walk to advance to the semifinals. Also in the nightcap, Grand Ledge took down Portland St. Patrick 3-1. As for the Greater Lansing Hall of Fame Softball Classic, DeWitt would take down Holt in the first game of the day, 3-2. Then the reigning Softball Classic champs, Lansing Catholic, defeated Fowler 11-1. Both tournaments continue later tonight, and we'll have the highlights on 6 News at 11. Have a good Wednesday.
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19: I'm Storm Tracker 6 meteorologist Katie Nicolau. Here are the looks at your forecast. Today will be mostly cloudy with high temperatures in the mid-60s. Tonight, lows will be in the low 40s with decreasing clouds. Then for the day on Thursday, highs will be in the low to mid-60s again with increasing cloud cover this time. That'll all lead to the chance for a few showers Friday night, continuing with storms on Saturday.
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Lansing's greatest hit, cruising 92.9, Danny Stewart in the morning. Sometimes I really don't get this Michigan weather. In my opinion, Michigan weather is basically a trust exercise. You leave home in a hoodie, by lunchtime it feels like summer, and by dinner, there's a tornado warning. You never win with this Michigan weather. Gin Blossoms on Cruisin' 92.9.

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Lansing's greatest hits, my kind of music, all of your favorite classic hits every day here on Cruisin' 92.9. Good morning. Our latest winner of a Pete's House Pizza Party in East Lansing, Olivia Felt of DeWitt. We're giving away another one this Friday. Would you like to win? Then text us the word pizza.

0: Lansing's greatest hits. I think it's true. I am a maniac on the dance floor. Stand back, my friends. Michael Cimbello. Danny Stewart in the morning on Cruisin' 92.9. Tom Petty and the Heartbreakers coming up before 8. Also, Aerosmith, Peter Gabriel, and Led Zeppelin. All of your favorite classic hit songs right here on Cruisin'. Here's your story of the day. Oh, I think this lady was angry. A woman found out her boyfriend was cheating just before his birthday party. So she called the baker who had made this beautiful custom cake and said she'd paid extra to have a video of her destroying and smashing the cake. And she did just that. That is your story of the day on Cruisin'.
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Lansing's greatest hits, the non-stop music morning, brought to you by Joe's Body Shop in Perry. 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

0: Lindsay's Greatest Hits, Eurythmics on the morning show. Sweet Dreams were made of Memorial Day weekend. We're heading closer, aren't we? Cruising 92.9. Here's a couple of ideas for you. First of all, if you want to check out Detroit, the annual electronic music festival at Hart Plaza brings huge crowds over the weekend. 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In fact, it's going to be a great time. The Detroit Riverwalk and Belle Isle, they're great for biking, walking, picnics, and skyline views. Plus, Belle Isle's beach and aquarium, you can't go wrong. Have some fun this Memorial Day weekend.
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5: Good Wednesday morning. I'm Megan Vaselli with 6 News. As the holiday weekend approaches, state agencies have a reminder for Michiganders. They say more than 140 pests and plant diseases, many of them invisible to the naked eye, can hitch a ride on untreated firewood, wreaking havoc on local ecosystems. To help combat this, the state recommends buying certified heat-treated firewood, waiting until you've arrived at your destination to collect or buy firewood, and leaving behind whatever you don't use. And while this upcoming weekend is often considered the unofficial start to summer, we want to acknowledge what Memorial Day is really about. Honoring those who've made the ultimate sacrifice serving our country. So happening at 11 this morning, there will be a wreath-laying ceremony at East Lansing's Medal of Honor Memorial and Veterans Monument. For the latest news, weather, and sports, be sure to tune into 6 News, and we're always online at WLNS.com.
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20: Hey, Mid-Michigan, this is Ian Kress from the WLNS Sports Department. The Detroit Tigers continue to struggle. They lost last night to the Cleveland Guardians 4-3 and have now lost 12 of their last 14 games. Game 3 of the series will be tonight with first pitch set for 6:40. And in the NBA playoffs last night, game 1 of the Eastern Conference Finals between the Cavaliers and the Knicks went to overtime. It would be the Knicks winning 115-104. The Cavaliers led by 20 points in the fourth quarter, but the Knicks came storming back thanks to Jalen Brunson's 38 points as the Knicks go up 1-0 in the series. Have a good Wednesday.
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21: I'm Storm Tracker 6 meteorologist Katie Nicolau. Here are the looks your forecast. Today will be mostly cloudy with high temperatures in the mid-60s. Tonight lows will be in the low 40s with decreasing clouds. Then for the day on Thursday, highs will be in the low to mid-60s again with increasing cloud cover this time. That'll all lead to the chance for a few showers Friday night, continuing with storms on Saturday.
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Lansing's Greatest is good morning. We are cruising 92.9. Coming up after 8, the Cars 38 special. Hootie and the Bullfish and Roxette Plus. Get ready for the Mid-Michigan Veterans Committee 4th Annual Golf Outing. We'll tell you about that shortly. But first, Aerosmith and Crying on Cruisin' 92.9.

0: Lansing's greatest hits at OMD, and if you leave, good morning. Danny Stewart on Cruisin' 92.9. Weather-wise, today mostly sunny, highs in the low 60s. On Thursday, mostly sunny, highs low 60s. If you love to golf, you're going to want to be a part of this. 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

Lansing's greatest hits. Remember seeing Hootie and the Blowfish at Common Ground? That was such a good time, wasn't it? Cruise at 92.9. Hey, there's a rumor going around that Tom Cruise and Pamela Anderson might be a thing. What? He supposedly reached out to her after seeing her in a movie called The Last Showgirl in 2024, and they've been in touch ever since. Come on, that is ridiculous. Roxette on Cruise at 92.9.

0: Lindsay's greatest hits. I hear the secrets that you keep when you're talking in your sleep. Come on, give me more. I love drama. Romantics on the Morning Show with Danny Stewart at Cruisin' 92.9. How you doing? Memorial Day weekend, just days away. Looking so forward to the weekend. My wife and I want to see that movie called Michael. It is the biopic about Michael Jackson, and it's number one once again at the box office, collecting $26 million over this past weekend, but the film now has accumulated $283 million in North American theaters and reached $703.8 million worldwide.
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4: Good Wednesday morning. I'm Megan Vaselli with 6 News. Memorial Day weekend is almost here, which typically kicks off summer and a busy travel season. AAA predicts more than 1.2 million Michiganders will drive 50 miles or more from home between Thursday and Monday. A spokesperson for the agency says nationwide, Memorial Day travel is still reaching record levels. However, higher fuel prices could cause some travelers to shorten trips, delay plans, or stay closer to home. When it comes to getting the most out of each trip to the gas station, there are several things you can do to save money. AAA recommends combining errands to limit driving time, shopping around for the best prices, consider paying cash, removing excess weight in your car, and driving conservatively because aggressive acceleration and speeding can reduce fuel economy. For the latest news, weather, and sports, be sure to tune into 6 News, and we're always online at WLNS.com.
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0: 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Hi, I'm Danny Stewart. 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
20: Hey, Mid-Michigan, this is Ian Kress from the WLNS Sports Department. The Dean Shippey Capital Diamond Classic got underway last night. In the opening game, Lansing Catholic would take down Williamston 7-6. The Cougars would get a walk-off walk to advance to the semifinals. Also in the nightcap, Grand Ledge took down Portland St. Patrick 3-1. As for the Greater Lansing Hall of Fame Softball Classic, DeWitt would take down Holt in the first game of the day, 3-2. Then the reigning Softball Classic champs, Lansing Catholic, defeated Fowler 11-1. Both tournaments continue later tonight, and we'll have the highlights on 6 News at 11. Have a good Wednesday.
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22: I'm Storm Tracker 6 meteorologist Katie Nicolau. Here are the looks at your forecast. Today will be mostly cloudy with high temperatures in the mid-60s. Tonight, lows will be in the low 40s with decreasing clouds. Then for the day on Thursday, highs will be in the low to mid-60s again with increasing cloud cover this time. That'll all lead to the chance for a few showers Friday night, continuing with storms on Saturday.
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Lansing's greatest hits, cruising 92.9, Danny Stewart in the morning. All right, listen, if you're a beer lover, Pabst is ending production of Schlitz, which began as a Milwaukee tavern brewery and was once America's largest brewer. So the company was founded in 1849 and was purchased by Pabst back in 1999. How about that? Melissa Etheridge, I'm the only one on cruising 92.9.

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0: 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Hey, do you love music? Do you love what we play on the station? Of course you do. It's classic hit music. 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

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Welcome to Wednesday, May 20th. I'm Danny Stewart on Cruisin' 92.9. Latest survey says that most Americans believe our country's best years are behind us. How do you feel about this? We'll have more coming up before 10, but first, Don Henley. All she wants to do is dance. Cruisin' 92.9.

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0: Lansing's greatest hits, Bob Seger's Your Company, me on the morning show, cruising 92.9. How are you this morning? I got a question for you. How do you feel about our country? Because a recent survey found that 59% of Americans believe the country's best years are behind us, while 40% say the best years lie ahead. The poll of 3,500 adults also revealed widespread pessimism about America's long-term future, with 44% feeling pessimistic about conditions 50 years from now compared to just 28% who remain optimistic. And of course, the findings come as America approaches its 250th anniversary this year in 2026.
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5: Good morning, I'm Kirk Montgomery with 6 News. A man will learn his fate next month after pleading no contest to sex crimes he's accused of committing in Hillsdale County. That means he does not admit guilt but accepts the punishment. Kevin Murphy pleaded no contest to one count of second-degree criminal sexual conduct for sexually assaulting a minor last year. As part of the plea deal, a second count against a second minor will get dismissed. He'll be sentenced on June 29th. Authorities say the two teenagers who shot and killed three people in an attack at a California mosque had been radicalized online when they first met. Investigators said that the pair shared white supremacist views and left behind writings showing their hatred towards various races and religions. Authorities praised the security guard at the Islamic Center of San Diego and two other men who were killed for slowing the attackers. For the latest news, weather, and sports, watch 6 News.
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19: Hey, Mid-Michigan. This is Ian Kress from the WLNS Sports Department. The Detroit Tigers continue to struggle. They lost last night to the Cleveland Guardians 4-3 and have now lost 12 of their last 14 games. Game 3 of the series will be tonight with first pitch set for 6:40. And in the NBA playoffs last night, game 1 of the Eastern Conference Finals between the Cavaliers and the Knicks went to overtime. It would be the Knicks winning 115-104. The Cavaliers led by 20 points in the fourth quarter, but the Knicks came storming back thanks to Jalen Brunson's 38 points as the Knicks go up 1-0 in the series. Have a good Wednesday.
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21: I'm Storm Tracker 6 meteorologist Katie Nicolau. Here the look at your forecast. Today will be mostly cloudy with high temperatures in the mid-60s. Tonight lows will be in the low 40s with decreasing clouds. Then for the day on Thursday, highs will be in the low to mid-60s again with increasing cloud cover this time. That'll all lead to the chance for a few showers Friday night, continuing with storms on Saturday.
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Lindsay's Greatest Hits, Cruising 92.9. Thank you so much for spending quality time with me this morning. I'll be back on Thursday to entertain you with Lindsay's Greatest Hits from 6 to 10. Have a great day. Randy Stein this afternoon, 3 to 7, with a traffic jam 4 to 6. I leave you with Tom Petty and the Heartbreakers on Cruising 92.9.

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10: I'm Storm Tracker 6 meteorologist Katie Nicolau. Here's a look at your forecast. Today will be mostly cloudy with high temperatures in the mid-60s. Tonight, lows will be in the low 40s with decreasing clouds. Then for the day on Thursday, highs will be in the low to mid-60s again with increasing cloud cover this time. That'll all lead to the chance for a few showers Friday night, continuing with storms on Saturday.
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2: And now, the Storm Tracker 6 forecast on Cruisin' 92.9.
16: I'm Storm Tracker 6 meteorologist Katie Nicolau. Here's a look at your forecast. Today will be mostly cloudy with high temperatures in the mid-60s. Tonight, lows will be in the low 40s with decreasing clouds. Then for the day on Thursday, highs will be in the low to mid-60s again with increasing cloud cover this time. That'll all lead to the chance for a few showers Friday night, continuing with storms on Saturday.
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0: for another Cruise and Music Lesson brought to you by Tyler Heating and Cooling. 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
2: And now, the Storm Tracker 6 forecast on Cruisin' 92.9.
16: I'm Storm Tracker 6 meteorologist Katie Nicolau. Here are the looks your forecast. Today will be mostly cloudy with high temperatures in the mid-60s. Tonight, lows will be in the low 40s with decreasing clouds. Then for the day on Thursday, highs will be in the low to mid-60s again with increasing cloud cover this time. That'll all lead to the chance for a few showers Friday night, continuing with storms on Saturday.
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2: And now, the Storm Tracker 6 forecast on Cruisin' 92.9.
16: I'm Storm Tracker 6 meteorologist Katie Nicolau. Here's a look at your forecast. Today will be mostly cloudy with high temperatures in the mid-60s. Tonight, lows will be in the low 40s with decreasing clouds. Then for the day on Thursday, highs will be in the low to mid-60s again with increasing cloud cover this time. That'll all lead to the chance for a few showers Friday night, continuing with storms on Saturday.
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15: I'm Storm Tracker 6 meteorologist Katie Nicolau. Here are the looks your forecast. Today will be mostly cloudy with high temperatures in the mid-60s. Tonight, lows will be in the low 40s with decreasing clouds. Then for the day on Thursday, highs will be in the low to mid-60s again with increasing cloud cover this time. That'll all lead to the chance for a few showers Friday night, continuing with storms on Saturday.
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Cruising 92.9. Hi there, Mid-Michigan. It's Randy Stein. Don Henley there, the hearts of the matter. Kansas is going to be a Soaring Eagle this coming Saturday night, May 23rd. A show indoors at Soaring Eagle. This is Dust in the Wind on Cruisin'.

0: We're playing Lansing's Greatest Hits and Dancing with Myself again here in the studio. It's Billy Idol and Randy. Good afternoon. Billy Idol going to receive a big award from the American Music Awards. He's up for a Lifetime Achievement Award. He'll be honored during the AMAs coming up on Monday night, CBS TV at 8 o'clock. Quick time out. 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

cruising. 92.9 Storm Tracker 6 forecast. It looks like we're stuck in the clouds, mostly, for the rest of the day. Temperatures are right around 60. A low tonight dropping to 39. Partly cloudy tomorrow. A little warmer, 65.

Cruising 99. We have our very own night coming up at the Lansing Lugnuts game on Saturday night, May 30th. It's also going to be Yacht Rock night, so lots of great Yacht Rock playing. This is going to be fun. Danny Stewart throwing out the first pitch. Saturday night, May 30th. We have tickets for you to win right now. If you want to go and join us on Saturday night, May 30th, text in Big Lug. Put a space in there, Big Lug. Send it to our text to win number, 517-694-4929. We'll see you at the ballgame.

0: Cruising 92.9. It's Crowded House, not this old house. It's Crowded House. That's Don't Dream. It's over in Randy Stein. Coming up, we have Storm Tracker 6 forecast in a few minutes. So when you think of a perfect slow Sunday, you might be thinking relaxing, comforting, spending time with family. Well, the USA Today is out with a new list, the top 200 places in the U.S. for spending perfectly slow Sunday. So we're talking places where people can linger over coffee, browse through books, stores, wander farmers markets, and sit outside and eat brunch. So this list from the USA Today. Number one, by the way, on the list is Old Village in Mount Pleasant, South Carolina. But there are two Michigan cities on this list, including one in GR. It's the East Town community in Grand Rapids, known for its cafes, bookstores, old homes, and patios. And that's at number 104 on the list. Number 127 is Carytown neighborhood in Ann Arbor. I'm not familiar with that, but it has brick streets, lots of cafes, and small shops. Ah, a relaxing Sunday sounds good to me.
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1: Partly cloudy to mostly cloudy skies continue for the rest of the day today and into tomorrow morning, where we do see our lows dropping into the lower 40s, highs only reaching the lower 60s. This is despite the fact that we will be seeing those partly cloudy to mostly clear skies throughout a majority of the day. For Storm Tracker 6, I'm meteorologist Daniel Nemus.
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0: Welcome to the Wednesday Traffic Jam with Tears for Fears and Head Over Heels and Randy Stein. Good afternoon. 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The Morning Post is kind of a cafe and coffee shop, along with a seafood and chop house, also opening soon at the new old Clara's building. 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

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Coming up, details soon on a new Billy Joel biopic that's in the works. We'll tell you what we know about that coming up within the half hour on Cruising 92.9. Right now, the Alan Parsons Project. 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

Cruising 92.9, let's rock it up a little bit. It's the Traffic Jam, Romantics, What I Like About You. 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

0: Cruising 92.9, your station with the music lessons, so you can learn more about your favorite artists we play here. That's Billy Ocean, Get Out of My Dreams, Into My Car. We are doing exactly that with the traffic jam headed home on Wednesday afternoon. The clouds in place, 60 degrees now. Storm Tracker 6 forecast on the way in a few minutes, plus music from Billy Joel and details on that new biopic that's in the works. Hang on.
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0: What happens when you try to get a tire alignment and you just can't? Hi there, it's Randy Stein from Cruisin' 92.9 for Liske's Auto and Truck Service in downtown Lansing, corner of Michigan Avenue and Larch, just east of the state capitol. So, true story, my son tried to get an alignment for his fairly new Chevy Trax. It's a 2025. He had hit a pothole and the alignment was off. He took it to a fairly well-known shop in East Lansing who told him that they didn't have the specs for their alignment machine for that new of a vehicle. And then, I kid you not, they recommended he take his car to Liske's in Lansing for the alignment. Yep, even the competition recommends Liske's at times. That's a great anecdote because it shows the level of respect Liske's has across the auto repair industry in this town. The Carpenter family, first Ed, now Jerry and Leanne, they're so well respected, you can trust them to get the repair done right the first time. Call Liske's at 517-484-0100 or just stop by 119 South Larch in Lansing, just kitty corner from the ballpark. Liske's, the name that is synonymous with expert car repair in the capital city.
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3: And now, the Storm Tracker 6 forecast on Cruisin' 92.9.
16: Partly cloudy to mostly cloudy skies continue for the rest of the day today and into tomorrow morning, where we do see our lows dropping into the lower 40s, highs only reaching the lower 60s. This is despite the fact that we will be seeing those partly cloudy to mostly clear skies throughout a majority of the day. For Storm Tracker 6, I'm meteorologist Daniel Nemus.
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is Traffic Jam Time with Billy Joel, Only the Good Die Young, on Cruisin' 92.9. Have you heard about the new Billy Joel biopic that is due out? It's in development now, called Billy and Me, from director John Ottman. This movie will be based on Billy Joel's early career. In fact, real early, before he even became the piano man. Now, Billy Joel's calling this biopic legally and artistically a load of, well, you know what, he's denouncing this movie already. It's going to be due out by late 2027, Billy and Me. We're playing Lansing's Greatest Hits on Cruisin' 92.9.

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0: cruising 92.9 with the Traffic Jam and Journey singing Don't Stop Believing. Hi, it's Randy. Good afternoon. If you're looking for something to do with the family over the holiday weekend, Michigan's Adventure has announced that they'll be reopening for the new season coming up on Friday, May 22nd. It's marking the park's 70th anniversary and its first year under new ownership. Michigan's Adventure opening on Friday in Muskegon, just off that Russell Road exit. Coming up, Storm Tracker 6 forecast and some traffic jams from New Order and Club Nouveau.
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Playing Lansing's Greatest Hits. Let's get you up to date on the weather. Storm Tracker 6 forecast for the remainder of the afternoon. Mostly cloudy skies. Temperature right around 60. A low tonight. A chilly low 39. And partly cloudy on Thursday. 65. Always stay up to date on mid-Michigan weather. 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Here comes Club Nouveau.

0: Cruising 92.9. 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Hi there, it's Randy. Lug Nuts are out on the road this week. They are at Lake City playing. But never fear, they're back in town next week, opening up a 6-game series against West Michigan on Tuesday. Now, a week from this Saturday, Saturday night, May 30th, is going to be cruising night at the ballpark. We're going to invade and take over the ballpark. It's Yacht Rock night, too. This is going to be a lot of fun. We have your free tickets to go see the Lug Nuts and join us on Saturday night, May 30th. Just text in the word Big Lug. Big Lug with a space. Send it to 517-694-4929. We'll hook you up with tickets.
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3: Now, the Storm Tracker 6 forecast on Cruisin' 92.9.
16: Partly cloudy to mostly cloudy skies continue for the rest of the day today and into tomorrow morning, where we do see our lows dropping into the lower 40s, highs only reaching the lower 60s. This is despite the fact that we will be seeing those partly cloudy to mostly clear skies throughout a majority of the day. For Storm Tracker 6, I'm meteorologist Daniel Nemus.
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Chicago is going to be with Styx. That is a dynamite pairing at the new Acrisure Amphitheater the night of July 30.

0: cruising. 92.9, it is REO Speedwagon. Taking on the run, and Randy Stein, hi there. Tigers tonight hope to get back on the winning track. The first two games of the series with Cleveland have not gone well. They're 0-2 against the Guardians. Game 3 tonight, first pitch at 6:40. A quick timeout, back with music from Hard next.
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2: And now, the Storm Tracker 6 forecast on Cruisin' 92.9.
18: Partly cloudy to mostly cloudy skies continue for the rest of the day today and into tomorrow morning, where we do see our lows dropping into the lower 40s, highs only reaching the lower 60s. This is despite the fact that we will be seeing those partly cloudy to mostly clear skies throughout a majority of the day. For Storm Tracker 6, I'm meteorologist Daniel Nemus.
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Cruising 92.9. I'm going to leave you with a great song. Here are the Cranberries and Linger. We'll talk to you tomorrow from noon to 3 and take you home with the traffic jam at 4 o'clock like we do every weekday afternoon on Cruising 92.9.

0: time for another Cruisin' Music Lesson brought to you by Tyler Heating and Cooling. 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
1: I was nervous. I said, what are they going to think? Because we only played the 5150 record, and we played Jump when I brought somebody else up to sing, and we played One Way to Rock My Song. So we walked out on stage, the barricade came down before we played a note. Look, when a guy leaves a band like Dave, those fans, they didn't come see us anymore, but I had a huge fan base of my own, and they came together. They got along. It was good. I got to tell you, that was the greatest time in my musical career.
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6: And now, the Storm Tracker 6 forecast on Cruisin' 92.9.
7: Partly cloudy to mostly cloudy skies continue for the rest of the day today and into tomorrow morning, where we do see our lows dropping into the lower 40s, highs only reaching the lower 60s. This is despite the fact that we will be seeing those partly cloudy to mostly clear skies throughout a majority of the day. For Storm Tracker 6, I'm meteorologist Daniel Nemus.
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